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1: 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Welcome to the 8 o'clock hour. Starting off with a brand new one from Riley Green. I love this song. Think Is You Drunk. Coming up, we got Faith Hill with a classic country cut and Gary Allen as well.

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0: Faith Hill celebrating summer with sunshine and summertime. That comes off her 2005 album Fireflies, and you heard it here on 98.9 WDNE. Thanks to those great folks there at the outhouse. I tell you what, you need a portable toilet or hand washing station, they can hook you up with them. 304-636-7079. Russell Dickerson and Gary Allen are all ready to go. And as a matter of fact, Gary Allen's got a good idea to pass these summer nights.
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11: Here's the Metro News AccuWeather forecast. Tonight, expect partly cloudy skies with high humidity and a low temperature of 65. Tomorrow will bring partly sunny conditions with hot and humid weather reaching a high of 91. Tomorrow night will be mainly clear and humid with a low of 65. On Friday, anticipate a mix of sun and clouds with hot and humid conditions. Temperatures will climb to a high of 91, nearing the record of 92 from 1988. There's a chance of an afternoon thunderstorm. For weather anytime, download the AccuWeather app. For Metro News, I'm meteorologist Jason Catarina.

0: 98.9 WDNE. Stick around for some Kenny Chesney, Blake Shelton, and Morgan Wallen before the top of the hour. But right now on 98.9 WDNE, let's take a look at some country music news. Tyler Hubbard says he and Brian Kelly are working towards 2027 tour dates for Florida Georgia Line's reunion, and they're itching to get back out on the road together.
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And for this classic country cut, we got Blake Shelton's third number one song he had. And, you know, it's kind of a play on words, but it does mention beach, which a lot of people go to in the summer. So we're going to play it. It's called Some Beach. And I'm not going to go any further with that one. And you get a chance to hear it. 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The number is 304-636-7079.

0: Ella Langley, Morgan Wallen. Boy, I tell you what, she's hot on the charts right now. That is Ella Langley. 98.9 WDNE. Stick around. More great country to come, as well as the 9 o'clock hour. But I'll tell you what, this Saturday, we're going to be doing another great gas and grocery giveaway. This time, we're going to be at Bates Carpet and Furniture on the Beverly 5 Lane. That'll be from 11 to 1. Come on out, take a turn in the wind tunnel for your chance to win a $100 gas card, $100 grocery gift card, Treasure on the Mountain ticket, Bates Bucks, radio swag, and a whole lot more. So make sure you head up there Saturday to Bates Carpet and Furniture and take your chance. And, of course, good luck to you winning one of the great prizes that are available.
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And if you're out in this weather, make sure it's a water you're drinking to keep hydrated in all this heat and humidity. And, of course, make sure you check on your neighbors and, of course, your pets as well. We're continuing the music right now with Zach Topf, South of Sanity. Coming up, we got one from the Nitty Gritty Dirt Band.

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0: Nitty Gritty Dirt Band, Fishing in the Dark. 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
5: Here's the Metro News AccuWeather forecast. Tonight, expect partly cloudy skies with high humidity and a low temperature of 65. Tomorrow will bring partly sunny conditions with hot and humid weather reaching a high of 91. Tomorrow night will be mainly clear and humid with a low of 65. On Friday, anticipate a mix of sun and clouds with hot and humid conditions. Temperatures will climb to a high of 91, nearing the record of 92 from 1988. There's a chance of an afternoon thunderstorm. For weather anytime, download the AccuWeather app. For Metro News, I'm meteorologist Jason Caterina.

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0: 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Jessica Andrews is coming up. Craig Morgan and Jackson Dean as well. But as usual, I'm on the internet looking for interesting things to bring to you. And I saw this. What is the worst month to be born in? Well, according to Reddit, an overwhelming number of responses said December because your birthdays get merged with Christmas, or early January because people were burned out from the October, November, and December holidays.
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0: Dustin Lynch, Easy to Love, 98.9 WDNE. It's time for another great classic country cut, and this is about a lot of people's favorite activity, getting you on your jet ski, maybe your rowboat, maybe a pontoon, head out on the lake and have some fun. And Craig Morgan decided he was going to form a redneck yacht club. Now, by the way, redneck used to be considered a derogatory term, but not anymore. Now it's considered a lifestyle more than anything else. And you get to hear this song thanks to those great folks there at Jack Mall Storage. I tell you what, if you need a storage building of any shape, size, or color, reach out to the outhouse. I bet they can help you. 304-636-7079.
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0: Bailey Zimmerman on 98.9 WDNE. Luke Combs, Jackson Dean, and I might squeeze another one in. We shall see. And, of course, right now, let me tell you about the fact that we are your new home for Mountaineer football and basketball. 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

if you look hard enough, there's always a guy for that. 98.9 WDNE. I tell you what, we're kicking off the 10 o'clock hour with Russell Dickerson and Worth Your Wild. Coming up, Stella Lefty. Also, we got one from Tracy Bird. And we're going to check in with those folks at AccuWeather to see what the forecast is.

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0: 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And you also heard this song, thanks to those great folks there at the Outhouse. I tell you what, you need a portable toilet or a hand washing station, you call the Outhouse. 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
7: Here's the Metro News AccuWeather forecast. Tonight, expect partly cloudy skies with high humidity and a low temperature of 65. Tomorrow will bring partly sunny conditions with hot and humid weather reaching a high of 91. Tomorrow night will be mainly clear and humid with a low of 65. On Friday, anticipate a mix of sun and clouds with hot and humid conditions. Temperatures will climb to a high of 91, nearing the record of 92 from 1988. There's a chance of an afternoon thunderstorm. For weather anytime, download the AccuWeather app. For Metro News, I'm meteorologist Jason Catarina.

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How about a song right now about another American pastime? And that's spending time on a river. And, of course, about having fun while doing so, growing up and coming of age in a small town. It's all covered in this one. It's called Chattahoochee, being brought to you by those awesome folks at Jack Mall Storage. You need storage, you reach out to Jack Mall. They got all sizes, shapes, and colors for you. The number to call is 304-636-7079. All right, put the life jacket on. Here we go.

0: 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This is gonna be one of those nights. 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

0: WDNE, love that song by Megan Maroney. On the way, Hardy and Parmalee. And right now, though, let me tell you about what's coming up here on July 18th, going through the 25th. That's the Beverly's Firemen's Festival. Now, on July 18th, Beverly Fireman's Queen will be crowned at 5 p.m. at Beverly School. So go on up, see what's going on. Of course, maybe you know people running for queen. Cheer them on. And hey, even if you don't know them, go cheer for them, because you know that's what small town fun is all about. Cheering on those folks that you may not know, but everybody's going to have a good time. So get on up there, have some fun, and support the Beverly Fire Department. And if you can, give the guys a donation as well.
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Oh, the Double Dillons. Dylan Marlowe, Dylan Scott on 98.9 WDNA with Boys Back Home. Welcome to my final hour. The 11 o'clock hour is here. And we're keeping the music going with Luke Bryan, Country and She Knows It. Coming up, we got a song from Mr. Tim McGraw about the

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0: Tim McGraw, something like that. 98.9 WDNA. Of course, that's all about being young and falling in love for the very first time at the age of 17. And becoming enthralled with a woman at a county fair on Labor Day weekend. 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
6: Here's the Metro News AccuWeather forecast. Tonight, expect partly cloudy skies with high humidity and a low temperature of 65. Tomorrow will bring partly sunny conditions with hot and humid weather reaching a high of 91. Tomorrow night will be mainly clear and humid with a low of 65. On Friday, anticipate a mix of sun and clouds with hot and humid conditions. Temperatures will climb to a high of 91, nearing the record of 92 from 1988. There's a chance of an afternoon thunderstorm. For weather anytime, download the AccuWeather app. For Metro News, I'm meteorologist Jason Catarina.

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0: 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Stick around. We got my final classy country cut coming up about the summertime. And it's by Little Big Town, so you might guess what it is, but maybe you won't. Either way, I'm going to play it for you. But you know, summer is moving fast, and a lot of kids will be going back to school in less than 2 months. Or as we parents call it, autumn vacation.
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I tell you what, that's a heck of a checklist there, lady. Phone Keys Wallet on 98.9 WDNE. And it's time for my final classic country cut here on this Wednesday evening. And the song I chose by Little Big Town is called Boondocks. You know, there's nothing like rural pride and having a great time celebrating it during the summer with friends, family, and of course the great outdoors. And you get to hear this song thanks to those awesome folks there at Jack Maul Storage. You may need storage this summer, so call Jack Maul. They got buildings of all shapes and sizes. 304-636-7079.

That's a good thing to do when the weather permits. Ride, ride, ride. That does it for the Night Owl on this Wednesday night. Thank you so much for allowing me to be a part of it. Coming up in the morning, it's Joe Danger with the Bird's House of Donuts morning show. Hopefully you got your keyword texted in, because he 7:20, he's going to draw a winner for that 6-quart oil change from Bob's Automotive. I'll be back in tomorrow evening at my usual time, which is 7 p.m. What am I going to bring to you classic country-wise? I don't know, but I guarantee you we'll have some fun with it. And, of course, between now and then, make sure you take a moment in all this heat and humidity to love someone and stay hydrated.

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In Hollywood was a lady in red who danced in my dreams as I tossed in bed. 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
3: Here's the Metro News AccuWeather forecast. Overnight will be partly cloudy and humid with a low of 65. On Thursday, expect partly sunny skies with hot and humid conditions and a high of 91. Thursday night will be mainly clear and humid with a low of 66. Friday will bring sunny to partly cloudy skies, high temperatures nearing the record high of 92 set in 1988, and humidity with the chance of an afternoon thunderstorm. The high will be 91. Saturday will be cloudy, not as warm as previous days, but still humid with a heavy thunderstorm possible. The high temperature will reach 81. For weather anytime, download the AccuWeather app. For Metro News, I'm meteorologist Jason Caterina.

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I'm trying. It's been 2 years since we finalized. I still ain't used to put

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2: West Virginia Metro News. I'm Chris Lawrence. Separate orders this week from the PSC concerning water and phone service.
3: The PSC wants to take a look at water pressure standards, so it's created a task force to do the review. The panel will begin meeting soon and have a report to the commission by mid-November. The PSC says it's not pointing fingers here at some water utilities. It says it just wants to study the issue, including minimum and maximum standards. In a separate order, the commission has okayed the $60 million escrow account established by Verizon in its purchase of Frontier. The money will be used to improve copper-based landline phone service in the Verizon system in West Virginia. The PSC will have the final say over what projects will be financed by the escrow fund. PSC Chair Charlotte Lane says there are many state residents who still have plain old phone service, and that won't be ignored. I'm Jeff Jenkins, WVE MetroNews.com.
2: Meanwhile, more than 32 speakers addressed the PSC in a hearing Wednesday over Mon Power's plan to create a gas-fired power plant at the Fort Martin Power Station in Monongahela County. Coal miner Mike Knight says that's going to cost coal miner jobs.
4: The new gas plant will replace a coal-fired power plant at Fort Martin, wiping out high-paying coal jobs and pushing more coal companies towards bankruptcy. And when those companies collapse, so do the retirement benefits earned through decades of hard work and dangerous work.
2: Other speakers were ordinary citizens worried about the new plant's price tag falling to them to pay skyrocketing electric bills. 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
1: 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Tony Caridi welcomes Amy Dawson and Mike Costello of Lost Creek Farm for a conversation that explores far more than what's on the plate.
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2: Fairmont police are asking for the public's help in finding a missing man. A silver alert was issued to Mark Cunningham of Fairmont, who was reported missing on Wednesday. The 66-year-old white male has glasses, red gray hair, and a beard, last seen in the Whitehall community. He's 5'7", and was using a red walker when he was spotted near the Whitehall Walmart wearing a blue shirt, blue shorts, and a straw hat. Police say he's diabetic and has a diminished mental capacity. From the Metro News Anchor Desk, I'm Chris Lawrence.
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8: Here's the Metro News AccuWeather forecast. Today will bring partly sunny skies with hot and humid conditions. Reaching a high of 91, tonight will be mainly clear and humid with a low of 66. Tomorrow is expected to be hot with temperatures nearing the record high of 92 set in 1988. It will be humid with hazy sunshine and a chance of an afternoon thunderstorm. Wildfire smoke will lead to unhealthy air quality and reduced visibility at times. The high will reach 91 degrees. For weather anytime, download the AccuWeather app. For Metro News, I'm BAM meteorologist Joe Lundberg.
9: Thank you, sir. 70 degrees here at WDNE. My turn, Joe Danger. 70 beautiful degrees, but smoke from Canada again. Forest fires and all of that stuff. Tonight, that's what my forecast said. Expect some of that to roll in tonight. And then some of that tomorrow. So the the condition of the air could kind of turn a little foul, especially for those of you who have some breathing problems. Might want to kind of stay inside and blah, blah, blah. You know the drill. You know what you got to do. You don't need me to tell you. I'm just warning you about that coming in. Megan Moroney, here's Beautiful Things with WDNE. Jordan Davis coming up and turn this truck around.

That's Jordan Davis from WDNE. I've got some birthdays to talk about. The Dairy Queen Birthday Club is at our website, WDNEFM.com. And if you join, you might win a cake on Monday morning. They give one away, you know, at DQ on the Beverly Five Lane. Just for having a birthday this week, it's that simple. I've got a ton of them. I mean, this may take a while. Brandon Simmons, happy birthday. Braylon Corley's in there, too, along with Catherine Elmore, John Welch, Amber Scott, and Charlie Stemple. I'm not done. John Blankenship, Sue Blankenship, and Dylan Motes. See, I told you, we got a bunch of them in there. If you're having a birthday today and I didn't mention your name, triple shame on you. All you got to do is get it in there, WDNEFM.com, under Music and More, go down to Dairy Queen Birthday Club and fill that stuff out. Hit enter or whatever it is, you know, go or some arrow thing going on there on your phone, and you're in. And then when your birthday rolls around, I'll wish you a happy birthday. Might win a cake the next Monday right after the week of your birthday anyway. Let's put it that way. People are crazy. Here's Billy Currington on WDNE.

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0: You can thank the Outhouse for hearing that one. Travis Tritt helped me hold on. They bring you the classics here on 98.9 WDNE. Today's National Dole Whip Day. So get yourself some Dole Whip there and eat away. Have fun. It's also Get to Know Your Customer Day for those of you that are running businesses. And Corn Fritters Day, too. Look up Corn Fritters on YouTube. Get the recipe. Maybe try those for dinner. And National Personal Chef Day. We all need a personal chef. Thank you so much. Last but not least, it's National AI Day. Artificial Intelligence Day, where computers can learn from their mistakes and get smarter and smarter and smarter. And I think maybe too smart. I could say a lot about it. However, there are some good sides to AI. You can write a song, and AI can put that thing to music, and within 3 minutes, you'll have two versions of that song. You don't even have to write the words to it if you want to. You can go the other route and tell it to write the song. It's that part of it is amazing. So, I mean, you know, there are some good things, but there are some bad things, I think, too, to talk about. But give it your thought and see what you think. National AI Day.
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0: and Morgan Wallen, Lou Combs, gosh, Jay Cohen, George Berg, all that just ahead. We've got the forecast coming up. We'll tell you about some smoke from Canada moving into the area. We'll cover that here in just a little while. Then the Pledge of Allegiance after a couple of tunes after that. We'll get to that with the kids from North Elementary School, thanks to Mountain Valley Bank. Where are you going Saturday? How about maybe Bates Carpet and Furniture? I'm telling you why right now. They've got the great gas and grocery giveaway planned. Crew's going to be there, the radio crew, from 11 to 1. Bates Carpet and Furniture on the Beverly Five Lane. Step into the wind tunnel. That's your chance to win a $100 gift card, a $100 grocery gift card, a Treasure on the Mountain ticket maybe, Bates Bucks, and a bunch of radio stuff too, like, you know, T-shirts and all of that. Radio swag, they call that. That's Bates coming up this weekend, this very Saturday on the way. No waiting for a whole week. No. It's this Saturday from 11 to 1.
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12: Here's the Metro News AccuWeather forecast. Today will bring partly sunny skies with hot and humid conditions. Reaching a high of 91, tonight will be mainly clear and humid with a low of 66. Tomorrow is expected to be hot with temperatures nearing the record high of 92 set in 1988. It will be humid with hazy sunshine and a chance of an afternoon thunderstorm. Wildfire smoke will lead to unhealthy air quality and reduced visibility at times. The high will reach 91 degrees. For weather anytime, download the AccuWeather app. For Metro News, I'm BAM meteorologist Joe Lundberg.
0: We're still at 70 degrees, and like you said, some of that smoke from the Canadian fires expected to come in. It's actually in my forecast starting to roll in tonight and then tomorrow. So then it's going to rain and all that. That's a good thing. That'll clear the air somewhat. I'm hoping anyway. I don't know these things. Merle Haggard, Natural High. Got to throw some Merle
13: on. You stayed with me through thick and thin. Watch me lose, you watch me win.

0: That's called McCarver, Hardy, and Eric Church, Tim McGraw, all together on that one. The Pledge of Allegiance ready for you. The kids from North Elementary School, we recorded these guys and gals years ago. We like to play them back about this time every day. Mrs. McCrae's second grade class up to the mic, all brought to you by Mountain Valley Bank with the Pledge of Allegiance.
1: 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Maybe...

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3: With the Metro News Minute, I'm Chris Lawrence. More than 30 speakers addressed the PSC in a hearing Wednesday over Mon Power's plan to create a gas-fired power plant at the Fort Martin Power Station in Monongahela County, among them coal miner Mike Knight, who worries about his job.
4: The new gas plant will replace the coal-fired power plant at Fort Martin, wiping out high-paying coal jobs and pushing more coal companies towards bankruptcy. And when those companies collapse, so do the retirement benefits earned through decades of hard work and dangerous work.
3: Other speakers were ordinary citizens worried about the new plant's price tag and falling to them to pay with skyrocketing electric bills in the future, which they say are already too costly. An alleged accomplice, a former Marshall County assessor, Eric Buzzard, has been indicted for his role in a scheme. The Marshall County Grand Jury returned the 14-count indictment against James Robert Meade II, seven counts of fraudulent schemes and seven counts of conspiracy, stemming from the vehicle sales made by the assessor's office with inflated prices and resulting in kickbacks to Buzzard, who has already been convicted. With the Metro News Minute, I'm Chris Lawrence.
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6: Here's the Metro News AccuWeather forecast. Today will bring partly sunny skies with hot and humid conditions, reaching a high of 91. Tonight will be mainly clear and humid with a low of 66. Tomorrow is expected to be hot with temperatures nearing the record high of 92 set in 1988. It will be humid with hazy sunshine and a chance of an afternoon thunderstorm. Wildfire smoke will lead to unhealthy air quality and reduced visibility at times. The high will reach 91 degrees. For weather anytime, download the AccuWeather app. For Metro News, I'm BAM meteorologist Joe Lundberg.
1: We're at 70 degrees at WDNE. My turn, Joe Danger. It's all happening. That is the morning show. Thanks to Bird's House of Donuts. Have you tried the banana split donut yet? That thing is filled with banana cream and strawberry jelly topped with pineapple glaze. Maybe you want to sink your teeth into the island cake donut. It is. It's a cake donut, but it's topped with pineapple glaze and toasted coconut. That's Bird's House of Donuts for you. They got these two donuts going on just this month. They're specialty donuts, not to mention the 34 different flavors they fry up every single day. Don't we the name of this. Here's Morgan Wallen.

0: you.
1: Yeah, backseat driver, that is Kane Brown. I've got an army of people, well, small army, but yet an army of people having birthdays today. I'm looking at the Dairy Queen Birthday Club on WDNEFM.com, which, by the way, is exactly where you go to join the club and be in the running to win a cake on Monday morning. We'll give one away. Could be any one of these that I mentioned right now. Dylan Motes, Sue Blankenship, John Blankenship, Charlie Stemple and Amber Scott, John Welch, Catherine Elmore, Braylon Corley, and Brandon Simmons. See? I told you. At least a squad. That's what's going on in the Dairy Queen Birthday Club. And sign up to win the Dairy Queen Birthday Club cake. We give that away every Monday morning at 2 songs out of 6 o'clock. That's exactly what we do. Get it in there. WDNEFM.com, the only place you can join the Dairy Queen Birthday Club. Hey, how you look? Josh Ross with some Luke Bryan country, and she knows it.

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0: All the way to number one, believe that or not. 1979, well, you can believe it because it happened. Barbara Mandrell, a classic, brought to you by The Outhouse. Who won? I just happen to know. Here it is, Thursday morning. We always announce the winner of the free oil change given away by Bob's Automotive. This week, it happens to be James Dean. The computers put his name right out. James Dean, congratulations. You got yourself a free oil change from Bob's Automotive. And we'll do it again next week, Tuesday morning, about the same time. I'll give you another keyword, another chance to win that oil change from Bob. It's Farmer's Almanac time. It's brought to you by Liggett Supply. Sing along.
1: Well, there I was in Liggett Supply just looking for a thing or two. Went up through the aisle, came a clerk with a smile and said, "What can I do for you?" I said, "I'm not really sure, but if you don't mind, I got a list as long as my arm. I need feed for my chickens and a mop for my kitchen and a seat for my tractor in the barn." I said, "You got any nails and a couple of screws? I need a handle for my double-bit axe." I said, "My wife's in the cannon, and she told me she was planning for me to get the whole ball of wax." I said, "I'm putting out tomatoes, and I need me some taters and some onion sets, if you don't mind. And oh, by the way, can you get them today? I'm running just a tad bit behind."
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2: 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Popcorn tycoon Orville Redenbacher was born on this day, and in 1969, Apollo 11 lifted off. Many of us are trying to get by on less these days. Here are some ways to get more from that roll of aluminum foil. 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

That is Tracy Lawrence on that one. You ready for some bluegrass? I got a guy that knows what he's talking about when he gets into it. Dan Tominski with Allison Krauss in Union Station for such a long time and then out on his own. Dan Tominski and the new band and all of that. Live at Union Station. That's where this CD came from. That's the name of the CD this song came from. It's called Let Me Fall.

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9: Here's the Metro News AccuWeather forecast. Today will bring partly sunny skies with hot and humid conditions. Reaching a high of 91, tonight will be mainly clear and humid with a low of 66. Tomorrow is expected to be hot with temperatures nearing the record high of 92 set in 1988. It will be humid with hazy sunshine and a chance of an afternoon thunderstorm. Wildfire smoke will lead to unhealthy air quality and reduced visibility at times. The high will reach 91 degrees. For weather anytime, download the AccuWeather app. For Metro News, I'm BAM meteorologist Joe Lundberg.
10: Well, good morning. It's 72 degrees at WDNE. Going to get up there, like he said, around 88 to 89 or so, something like that. But tonight, the smoke rolls in from the fires in Canada, it says. And then tomorrow, we'll see some of that, too. Yeah, I just thought I'd let you know, you've got breathing problems, you might want to kind of plan on staying in. Just a little thought. Thought I'd throw that out there for you. You know, we've got the, I about died there. It's a Beverly Firemen's Festival going on this week. I wouldn't kid you about a thing like that. I just happen to have kind of a rundown of what's going on now. On Saturday, the Beverly Firemen's Queen Pageant going on at 5 o'clock at Beverly School. On the 20th, it's bingo at the firehouse with a $1,000 jackpot. The doors are going to open at 5, and bingo starts at around 6:30. I'll cover some more of the stuff as we get to it, too. Going all the way through the 25th of July.

0: That's Kenny Chesil. Now that's Carry On WD&E. We're going to take a break, get back to some Jason Aldean. Don't tell on me, it's his new. And Dierks Bentley got some Cole Swindell lined up for you, too. Bird's House of Donuts bringing you the morning show. Stop by and pick up one or maybe a dozen of the new donuts they have this month. They've got specialty donuts. The Island Cake Donut. Yes, it's a cake donut, Virginia. Topped with pineapple glaze and toasted coconut. And they have a banana split donut you've just got to sink your teeth into. That is filled with banana cream and strawberry jelly, that is. Topped with a pineapple glaze. That's all at Bird's. Check them out for lunch.
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1: With the Metro News Minute, I'm Chris Lawrence. State police say it's unclear how a 17-month-old Webster County baby suffered severe injuries. Trooper Nathaniel Hall says the child's mother, 20-year-old Bella Carpenter, gave them several answers.
2: She said she didn't know what happened, but she believed at first that it was some kind of medical condition, which tests from the hospitals, every hospital it was at, said otherwise. And then she eventually told the CPS worker along with some other people that the baby fell down a set of stairs.
1: But doctors disagreed, saying only abuse or a severe car wreck could have caused that level of trauma the baby suffered. Carpenter is in jail on child abuse charges. A Pennsylvania woman is also facing charges after she was observed driving away from the Big Bear campground in Preston County with an unresponsive child in the car. 60-year-old Lisa Miller of Dawson, PA, was found by Pennsylvania State Police with the child who had reportedly ingested bleach. The child's on life support, Miller in jail. With a Metro News Minute, I'm Chris Lawrence.
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4: Here's the Metro News AccuWeather forecast. Today will bring partly sunny skies with hot and humid conditions. Reaching a high of 91, tonight will be mainly clear and humid with a low of 66. Tomorrow is expected to be hot with temperatures nearing the record high of 92 set in 1988. It will be humid with hazy sunshine and a chance of an afternoon thunderstorm. Wildfire smoke will lead to unhealthy air quality and reduced visibility at times. The high will reach 91 degrees. For weather anytime, download the AccuWeather app. For Metro News, I'm BAM meteorologist Joe Lundberg.
5: A comfortable 70 degrees here, WDNE. Yeehaw. I like it. I love it. These are the days that all winter long you hope for. Well, we've got it coming. It's going to get hot, though. I got to do something special yesterday. I got into my swimming pool and cleaned that thing out, which, of course, allowed me to get in the water and have a good old time. I believe I'm going to have to clean it again today. Maybe. Here's Corey Kent, Cole Wetzel, and Rocky Mountain Low on WDNE.

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Zach John King is his name. That's called Get to Drinking. He kind of got his start on the web, you know, tons of followers and all that, and all of a sudden, boom, you got a recording contract. That's how you do it. Just get on there. Make something up. Good luck, too. Woman, Kane Brown coming up. The Statler Brothers, a classic. Flowers on the Wall. We'll get to that all the way back to 1966, by the way. Then it's Joe's Jocularity, thanks to Bob's Automotive.

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1: Well, what happened there? I don't know. All of a sudden, my time is out and over. I didn't even give a joke and people are laughing. That's all thanks to Big Bob at Bob's Automotive. And by the way, I got the winner of the oil change. You know, Bob's giving one away every week, a free oil change at that. It's James Dean. The computer sput his name right out of there. James Dean, congratulations. You got yourself a free oil change from Bob's. I sent you a text, James, if you're listening. 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

0: Baker Baroni, all that one, that is Beautiful Things. Brothers Osborne just ahead of that, some Riley Green. Well, tomorrow morning, being Friday, you might, now I don't see anything coming up, but you might want to check in at WDNEFM.com under 50% Fridays to see if there's any new deals up. It's not saying coming soon or anything. I'm not showing anything. But that's not to say that something might pop up between now and then. So at 9 o'clock sharp, if we do have any new deals, they'll go on sale. 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
2: Metro News Sports. Good morning. I'm Daniel Woods. The Marshall football team is getting ready for the start of the season, appearing on Wednesday at Sunbelt Conference Media Days. Quarterback Carlos Del Rio Wilson is the league's preseason offensive player of the year. He says he's hoping to step up as a leader in the 2026 season.
3: I want to be more of a vocal leader for the team to help lead and get everybody to that next level instead of bringing us down. That's pretty much all I say that changed this year, honestly.
2: Head coach Tony Gibson enters his second season at the helm in 2026. The West Virginia men's basketball team is well underway with summer practices as head coach Ross Hodge gets ready for his second season. One of the top additions for the Mountaineers is point guard Miles Sadler, who says he's taking these early weeks to adjust to playing with new teammates.
4: I feel like it's been great. I feel like just learning what tendencies my teammates have and how the coaching staff wants me to play is just all that I'm looking forward to. It's been good throughout the month I've been there so far, so I'm just looking to continue that.
2: Sadler was a guest Wednesday on the CityNet statewide sports line. Former West Virginia quarterback Will Grier is hanging up the cleats, announcing his retirement from the NFL. Grier was a third-round pick of the Carolina Panthers in 2019 and made 2 starts in the NFL, both with Carolina, during the 2019 season. 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For 40 years, the voice of West Virginia.
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2: 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That includes the Williamstown Yellow Jackets coming off of a 5-5 season. But head coach Chris Beck says his players know what it takes to get back to the top.
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16: Here's the Metro News AccuWeather forecast. Today will bring partly sunny skies with hot and humid conditions. Reaching a high of 91, tonight will be mainly clear and humid with a low of 66. Tomorrow is expected to be hot with temperatures nearing the record high of 92 set in 1988. It will be humid with hazy sunshine and a chance of an afternoon thunderstorm. Wildfire smoke will lead to unhealthy air quality and reduced visibility at times. The high will reach 91 degrees. For weather anytime, download the AccuWeather app. For Metro News, I'm BAM meteorologist Joe Lundberg.
0: It is 71 degrees here at WD&E. I guess we can thank the Canadians for dumping their wildfire smoke on us that's supposed to maybe start coming in overnight tonight and then tomorrow. But then it's supposed to rain big time. Friday night and then Saturday, so maybe that'll clear the air a little bit. That's just a hope on my part. Amen. Shoe Boozy and Jelly Roll up next.

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1: I mean, an incredible feeling to be, you know, chosen by those people. And, I mean, to get that call from Jason and just, but yeah, just such a great opportunity. And I can't wait to get out there and tear it up with them again. We made some of the best memories ever on that tour, and I can't wait to run it back.
0: I'm Lisa Manning for Country News Now.
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When it comes to news, we're first in country. Country News Now. Jason Aldean's 2026 tour kicks off tonight, and Chase Matthew is pumped to join the

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1: With a Metro News Minute, I'm Chris Lawrence. There is a unified stand against a proposed gas-fired power plant to be built in North Central West Virginia.
2: Dozens of West Virginians say they oppose the takeover of the Fort Martin Power Station in Monongalia County. Mon Power and Potomac Edison are looking to build a plant there. Construction would cost nearly $2.5 billion. They also plan to install solar generation in Preston, Tucker, and Hancock counties for $182 million. The State Public Service Commission hosted a public comment session Wednesday in downtown Charleston. There's widespread concern that the power plant would raise electric bills and replace coal jobs. 32 people did not miss the opportunity Wednesday to speak out against the plant, including coal miner John Baker.
3: This petition threatens stable careers and replaces them with temporary labor that leaves West Virginia behind.
2: The PSC is holding evidentiary hearings today and tomorrow on the project. I'm Jack Carlson, WVMetroNews.com.
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8: Here's the Metro News AccuWeather forecast. Today will bring partly sunny skies with hot and humid conditions. Reaching a high of 91, tonight will be mainly clear and humid with a low of 66. Tomorrow is expected to be hot with temperatures nearing the record high of 92 set in 1988. It will be humid with hazy sunshine and a chance of an afternoon thunderstorm. Wildfire smoke will lead to unhealthy air quality and reduced visibility at times. The high will reach 91 degrees. For weather anytime, download the AccuWeather app. For Metro News, I'm BAM meteorologist Joe Lundberg.
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0: 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This Saturday is the next stop in the Great Gas and Grocery Giveaway. We're heading to Bates Carpet and Furniture on the Beverly 5 Lane in Elkins. We'll be there Saturday, 11 till 1. Come join us. Take a turn in the wind tunnel and a chance to win a $100 gas card, a $100 grocery card, a Treasure on the Mountain ticket, Bait Bucks, radio swag, and a whole lot more. 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
2: With this Metro News Minute, I'm Jeff Jenkins. The State Public Service Commission is scheduled to begin an evidentiary hearing this hour on Mon Power's plan for a natural gas power plant north of Morgantown. More than three dozen people spoke at a public hearing hosted by the PSC last night, most all against the plant. Courtney Vandal says she's tired of big corporations exploiting West Virginia.
3: This isn't for West Virginians. Let's go on. That's nonsense to pretend like that this is for West Virginians. This is for the companies. This is for the corporation. This is for a CEO that makes over $13 million, and I bet he's never had to worry about how he's going to pay his power bill.
2: The PSC will hear from the company today. Meanwhile, those with the Valley Link High Transmission Power Line continue to have open houses in central West Virginia. They were in Phillippi last night. We'll see what House of Delegates member Laura Kimball does next now that she's fallen short for a third time to overturn the May 12th election results in which she narrowly lost to challenger Tim McNeely. The Harrison County Commission unanimously rejected her official contesting of the results in a vote Wednesday. She now could take it to circuit court. With this Metro News Minute, I'm Jeff Jenkins.

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6: Here's the Metro News AccuWeather forecast. Today will bring partly sunny skies with hot and humid conditions. Reaching a high of 91, tonight will be mainly clear and humid with a low of 66. Tomorrow is expected to be hot with temperatures nearing the record high of 92 set in 1988. It will be humid with hazy sunshine and a chance of an afternoon thunderstorm. Wildfire smoke will lead to unhealthy air quality and reduced visibility at times. The high will reach 91 degrees. For weather anytime, download the AccuWeather app. For Metro News, I'm BAM meteorologist Joe Lundberg.

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2: With this Metro News Minute, I'm Jeff Jenkins. The State Public Service Commission is hearing from Mom Power Company officials today on why the agency should approve a permit to build a natural gas-powered power plant north of Morgantown. A $2.4 million project before the PSC for an evidentiary hearing. Now, the PSC has already heard from dozens of people against the project. The commission hosted a public hearing last night. You can read more about that at WVMetroNews.com. Also at the website today, Omni Hotels and Resorts appears to be growing impatient with its waiting on the Justice family to secure funding to pay off the $300 million loan Omni holds on the Greenbrier Resort. Omni's White Sulphur Springs Holdings made a court filing on Wednesday. Our Metro News statewide correspondent Brad McElhaney reports on that at WVMetroNews.com. Some of that smoky air from the Canadian wildfires may begin creeping into West Virginia soon. National Weather Service has Ohio counties just across the Ohio River from West Virginia under an air quality alert today. With this Metro News Minute, I'm Jeff.

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Today's best country and your all-time favorites. This Saturday is the next stop in the Great Gas and Grocery Giveaway. We're heading to Bates Carpet and Furniture on the Beverly 5 Lane in Elkins. We'll be there Saturday, 11 till 1. 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
3: Mid-State.

afternoon thunderstorm. Wildfire smoke will lead to unhealthy air quality and reduced visibility at times. The high will reach 91 degrees. For weather anytime, download the AccuWeather app. For Metro News, I'm meteorologist Joe Lundberg.

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2: Here's the Metro News AccuWeather forecast. Today will bring partly sunny skies with hot and humid conditions. Reaching a high of 91, tonight will be mainly clear and humid with a low of 66. Tomorrow is expected to be hot with temperatures nearing the record high of 92 set in 1988. It will be humid with hazy sunshine and a chance of an afternoon thunderstorm. Wildfire smoke will lead to unhealthy air quality and reduced visibility at times. The high will reach 91 degrees. For weather anytime, download the AccuWeather app. For Metro News, I'm BAM meteorologist Joe Lundberg.

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0: 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This Saturday is the next stop in the Great Gas and Grocery Giveaway. We're heading to Bates Carpet and Furniture on the Beverly 5 Lane in Elkins. We'll be there Saturday 11 till 1. Come on down and take a turn in the wind tunnel for a chance to win a $100 gas card and a $100 grocery gift card, a Treasure Mountain ticket, Bates Bucks, and radio swag. 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
4: Here's the Metro News AccuWeather forecast. Today will bring partly sunny skies with hot and humid conditions. Reaching a high of 91 tonight, will be mainly clear and humid with a low of 66. Tomorrow is expected to be hot with temperatures nearing the record high of 92 set in 1988. It will be humid with hazy sunshine and a chance of an afternoon thunderstorm. Wildfire smoke will lead to unhealthy air quality and reduced visibility at times. The high will reach 91 degrees. For weather anytime, download the AccuWeather app. For Metro News, I'm meteorologist Joe Lundberg.

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2: Here's the Metro News AccuWeather forecast. This afternoon will be hot and humid with a mix of clouds and sun reaching a high of 90 degrees. Tonight will be hazy and humid with a low of 65. Tomorrow expect hazy sunshine, very warm and humid weather as temperatures near the record high of 92 set back in 1988. There will be an afternoon thunderstorm due to wildfire smoke. Air quality will be unhealthy at times, reducing visibility. The high will be 90 degrees. For weather anytime, download the AccuWeather app. For Metro News, I'm meteorologist Joe Lundberg.

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This Saturday is the next stop in the Great Gas and Grocery Giveaway. We're heading to Bates Carpet and Furniture on the Beverly 5 Lane in Elkins. We'll be there Saturday, 11.

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2: With this Metro News Minute, I'm Jeff Jenkins. President Donald Trump has a primetime address scheduled for tonight. And reports indicate he'll talk about the 2020 election, once again calling the results rigged. U.S. Senator Shelley Moore Capito, speaking to West Virginia reporters earlier today, says she hopes not. She hopes he focuses on upcoming elections and how important it is for Republicans to maintain control. You can read more from Capito at WVMetroNews.com. Three people are dead after a head-on collision on Interstate 77 in Jackson County earlier today. Jackson County Sheriff Ross Mellinger.
3: Really, really devastating accident. I've seen a lot of accidents in my 30 years, and this would have to be in the top two or three. It was pretty devastating.
2: The pickup truck went across the median, slammed into an oncoming vehicle. Smoke burning from Canadian wildfires getting closer to impacting weather in West Virginia. National Weather Service's air quality alerts for counties in Ohio right across from the Mountain State. With this Metro News Minute, I'm Jeff Chink.
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5: Here's the Metro News AccuWeather forecast. This afternoon will be hot and humid with a mix of clouds and sun reaching a high of 90 degrees. Tonight will be hazy and humid with a low of 65. Tomorrow expect hazy sunshine, very warm and humid weather as temperatures near the record high of 92 set back in 1988. There will be an afternoon thunderstorm due to wildfire smoke. Air quality will be unhealthy at times, reducing visibility. The high will be 90 degrees. For weather anytime, download the AccuWeather app. For Metro News, I'm meteorologist Joe Lundberg.
6: 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It's another hot one, folks. Watch out for sunburn and, of course, hydrate, hydrate, hydrate. Drink plenty of water, okay? Good afternoon. Roger Taylor checking in, sitting in for the boss man once again. I'll be here till 7 o'clock this evening. Music from Jason Aldean gets us going. Don't tell on me.

98.9 WDNE Jackson Dean. Roger Taylor in on your Thursday. Thanks for coming along. Sitting in for the boss man today and tomorrow. Here's Bailey Zimmerman. It's called Chevy Silverado.

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0: 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That's me. I'm everywhere. Filling in for the boss man. He's taking a few days here. Be with you tomorrow as well. Coming up, Kenny Chesney, Till It's Gone. Got music from Lauren Elena with Chase Matthews as well. Thanks for coming along for the ride. Hey, don't forget Saturday. We got something big going on. It's another great gas and grocery giveaway. Yeah, we're heading to Bates Carpet and Furniture on the Beverly 5 Lane. Out there from 11 to 1 on Saturday. Take your turn in the wind tunnel. You're going to win something. You might win a t-shirt. You might win Bates Bucks. You might win yourself $100 worth of gas or $100 in groceries. You might even win a Treasure on the Mountain ticket. Everybody's going to win something. So come on out and join us. It's going to be 11 to 1 on Saturday at Bates Carpet and Furniture on the Beverly 5 Lane. Another great gas and grocery giveaway from 98.9 WDNE.
1: When it comes to news, we're first in country. Country News Now. Scotty McCreary celebrating 15 years in the biz with his project 15 out tomorrow.
2: I've been seeing all the comments and all the love for the new 15 album coming out, and it's just been so cool for me getting to make this project. Looking back on 15 years, it's been so gratifying. It's kind of been emotional just looking back on all the memories I've made on the last 15 years.
1: I'm Lisa Manning for Country News Now.
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0: 98.9 WDNE, Lauren and Elena with Chase Matthews. Roger with you on a Thursday afternoon. Be with you here till 7 o'clock this evening. Then the Night Owl checks in. Have your AccuWeather forecast coming up in the break. Coming back with Corey Kent and Co. Wetzel. 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
1: Metro News Sports. Good afternoon. I'm Joe Percato. Much of the preseason optimism around the Thundering Herd of Marshall centers around the return of quarterback Carlos Del Rio Wilson. Last year, the junior passed for just over 2,000 yards, and he rushed for over 60 yards per game. As the Thundering Herd put the pieces in place for 2026, Del Rio Wilson expects improvement in his game on a number of levels.
2: I think I can elevate my game and my pocket awareness. Just going off of this offseason, like what I've been working on, I've been working on my pocket awareness to just stay in the pocket and deliver throws instead of, you know, once my read isn't there, just taking off and using my legs. I kind of want to focus on that passing this year.
1: Former WVU quarterback Will Greer has announced his retirement from the NFL. Greer led the Mountaineers to an 8-win season in 2018, which included the come-from-behind victory at Texas. Greer was drafted by the Carolina Panthers in the third round of the 2019 draft. In his 7-year professional career, Greer also played for the Cowboys, Bengals, Patriots, Chargers, and Eagles. NBA Summer League in Las Vegas on Wednesday. Former Mountaineer Jesse Edwards scored 4 points, and he pulled down 3 rebounds in 11 minutes on the floor as Milwaukee defeated Charlotte 110-91. Fellow former Mountaineers Trayson Eaglestaff, Toby Okoni, Javon Small, and Eric Stevenson are all scheduled to be in action later today in Vegas. 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
1: The Williamstown football team extended their playoff streak to 26 years last fall. After going 5-6, the Yellow Jackets welcome back nearly their entire roster in pursuit of their third state title in 5 years.
6: 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But the standard's the standard here. We want to win championships, and this group knows that, and I think they're looking forward to that challenge.
1: That's Williamstown head coach Chris Beck. 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
17: Here's the Metro News AccuWeather forecast. Tonight, expect hazy and humid conditions with a low temperature of 65. Tomorrow will bring hazy sunshine, very warm and humid weather with temperatures nearing the record high of 92 from 1988. Be prepared for an afternoon thunderstorm. Additionally, wildfire smoke will impact air quality and visibility at times. The high will reach 90 degrees. Tomorrow night will be partly cloudy and humid with isolated thunderstorms possible and a low of 68. For weather anytime, download the AccuWeather app. For Metro News, I'm meteorologist Jason Catarina.
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0: 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Today's Best Country, your all-time favorites. Roger in for the Boss Man. Coming up, more of your favorites, including Tanya Tucker with a classic country cut, so stick around. Yours truly holding down the fort. 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It's the great gas and grocery giveaway. We're giving away $100 in gas, $100 in groceries, Treasure on the Mountain ticket, Bates Bucks. You can use that in the store. Radio swag of all kinds. We'll deck you out in some sharp-looking station apparel. So come on down and see us 11 to 1 on Saturday at Bates Carpet and Furniture on the Beverly 5 Lane.
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Rolling up on 4 o'clock. Has some news top of the hour brought to you by Darren's Pizza Shack and the St. George Medical Clinic's Healthy Living segment. Right now, music from Bailey Zimmerman.

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2: With this Metro News Minute, I'm Jeff Jenkins. The State Department of Health says the number of cyclosporiasis cases in West Virginia continue to grow. The bad stomach virus is caused by a microscopic parasite that attaches itself to food or water. Campbell County has seen a significant increase in the cases. That Health Department's Director of Epidemiology, Liz Chambers.
3: So if you consume food that's been contaminated with it, the incubation period is between 2 days and 14 days, but typically it's about a week. And then people will start to develop some pretty unpleasant, persistent symptoms.
2: Chambers says if you think you have it, see a doctor. They can treat it with antibiotics. State police say troopers shot and killed a man recently in Preston County. Information just released today about the officer-involved shooting that happened in the Tunnelton area last Friday. Read more at WVMetroNews.com. An investigation continues in Jackson County, where three people were killed in a vehicle crash earlier today. A pickup truck slammed into a passenger vehicle on I-77. With this Metro News Minute, I'm Jeff.
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5: Here's the Metro News AccuWeather forecast. Tonight, expect hazy and humid conditions with a low temperature of 65. Tomorrow will bring hazy sunshine, very warm and humid weather, with temperatures nearing the record high of 92 from 1988. Be prepared for an afternoon thunderstorm. Additionally, wildfire smoke will impact air quality and visibility at times. The high will reach 90 degrees. Tomorrow night will be partly cloudy and humid with isolated thunderstorms possible and a low of 68. For weather anytime, download the AccuWeather app. For Metro News, I'm meteorologist Jason Caterina.
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0: 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Today's Best Country, your all-time favorites. Got Hardy coming up. Music from Dan and Shay. We'll get in a little Ella Langley and Morgan Wallen, too. Well, the Beverly Fireman's Festival is coming up, and they are looking for vendors and food trucks. Yeah, for your crafts or your food displays. It'll be on Friday and Saturday, the 24th and 25th. And it's the parking lot right between the Beverly School and the Fire Hall. It's $30 a day to set up, $50 for both days. That's a good deal. Contact Marie Bennett to reserve your spot today. And we'll keep you posted on all the activities of the Beverly Firemen's Festival going on July 18th through the 25th.
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0: 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Got a classic cut, a great one from Reba coming up. Got some Kenny Chesney on the way. Yours truly holding down the fort for a couple of days here, filling in for the boss man. 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That's at Bates Carpet and Furniture on Saturday from 11 to 1. 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You can win a Treasure on the Mountain ticket. 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
1: 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Football enters the heart of preseason conditioning, with the Tucker County Mountain Lions continuing off-season training ahead of their 2026 opener at home against Pocahontas County August 28th. Players have been participating in strength and conditioning sessions as coaches prepare for another competitive Class A campaign. Volleyball, cross-country, and golf programs are also taking advantage of the summer break with voluntary workouts and open gym opportunities as fall practice dates draw closer. In Mountaineer news, football preparations continue in Morgantown as Rich Rodriguez and the Mountaineers move closer to the September 5th season opener against Coastal Carolina at Milan Puskar Stadium. Your Tucker County Sports Report is brought to you by Atkins Home Center and Parsons.
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10: Here's the Metro News AccuWeather forecast. Tonight, expect hazy and humid conditions with a low temperature of 65. Tomorrow will bring hazy sunshine, very warm and humid weather with temperatures nearing the record high of 92 from 1988. Be prepared for an afternoon thunderstorm. Additionally, wildfire smoke will impact air quality and visibility at times. The high will reach 90 degrees. Tomorrow night will be partly cloudy and humid with isolated thunderstorms possible and a low of 68. For weather anytime, download the AccuWeather app. For Metro News, I'm meteorologist Jason Caterina.
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2: With this Metro News Minute, I'm Jeff Jenkins. Mom Power President Chris Beam says data centers will eventually pay for a new natural gas power plant being proposed to be built near Morgantown. Beam testified today before the PSC.
3: 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They will make a payment back to credit the customer for all the surcharges they have paid and then cover their costs going forward 100%.
2: Read more in today's testimony at WVMetroNews.com. A tragic day in Jackson County where a pickup truck traveling south on I-77 near Goldtown traveled through the median and struck a northbound passenger car. The person driving the truck and the two people in the car all died. Sheriff's deputies continuing their investigation. A 21-year-old Logan County man, Chandler Skaggs, pleaded not guilty today in federal court in Columbus, Ohio. He's one of eight men charged in connection with planning violence at the UFC event at the White House last month. With this Metro News Minute, I'm Jeff Jenkins.
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5: Here's the Metro News AccuWeather forecast. Tonight, expect hazy and humid conditions with a low temperature of 65. Tomorrow will bring hazy sunshine, very warm and humid weather with temperatures nearing the record high of 92 from 1988. Be prepared for an afternoon thunderstorm. Additionally, wildfire smoke will impact air quality and visibility at times. The high will reach 90 degrees. Tomorrow night will be partly cloudy and humid with isolated thunderstorms possible and a low of 68. For weather anytime, download the AccuWeather app. For Metro News, I'm meteorologist Jason Caterina.
0: Hot days, my friends. 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

0: 98.9 WDNE. That's the latest from Hardy. Roger here on a Thursday, filling in for the boss man once again. On the drive at 5, it's like old times, my friends. Beenders has some great deals all the time, but Thursday is 75-cent wing night. So come in, order yourself up a big plate of wings, and enjoy yourself. They've got great things going on all week long. Of course, Monday is $10 burger night. Tuesday is all-you-can-eat spaghetti and meatballs for $7. Wednesday is team trivia, and that starts at 7 o'clock. So always fun stuff going on. The $3 drink of the week is the Bird of Paradise, and the $3 shot is the breakfast shot. So all that's waiting for you as well at Beenders in downtown Elkins. Stop by, say hi, ask about their summer salad, and ask about some great sandwiches. We'll talk about that in the next break. Some of they've brought back, at least for a limited time. A lot of people, I see comments, people saying, put them back on the menu permanently because they love them. So we'll talk about those coming up on the Beenders Drive at 5.
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0: 98.9 WDNA, music from Parma Lee. Hey, this is the Beander's Drive at 5. I told you about some of those sandwiches that there says a special menu, bringing some back, some old favorites that used to grace the Beander's menu. Served with your choice of fries or fresh chips. Both are delicious, by the way. They've got the best fries around, I'll say that. The B25 Mitchell. That's a grilled turkey sandwich with bacon, cheddar cheese, lettuce, tomato, and poppy seed dressing. The B24 Liberator is a tender roast beef with bacon, mushrooms, and Swiss cheese on a hoagie. And the B38 Lightning is hot roast beef with sautéed mushrooms and onions, grilled marble rye bread, lettuce, tomato, Swiss, and horseradish sauce. Now, I'm going to tell you this, too. For those of you who don't know the history, those are the airplanes that during World War II, Joe Kwasniewski flew. And they put those on the menu in respect for his bravery. So there you are. That's how that works. Stop by and ask about those sandwiches right now at Beander's in downtown Elkins. It is 75-cent wing night, too. So maybe grab some wings while you're there.
1: Since 1914, Greer Limestone and...
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0: 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Today's Best Country, your all-time favorite. You're on The Drive at 5, brought to you by your friends at Beenders in downtown Elkins. Thursday, 75-cent wing night. Come on in tonight. The $3 drink of the week is the Bird of Paradise. And the $3 shot is the breakfast shot. Stop in tonight at Beenders. Order up one of those great sandwiches I was talking about. And, of course, wing night. You got to get some wings, too. Have a little variety. Be sure and stop by and tell the folks that you listen to The Drive at 5. And I'm filling in for the boss man for a few days here. So I'll be back with you tomorrow to do the same. Thank you all for tuning in. Got Luke Combs out to the break. George Burge coming up, too, on The Drive at 5.
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Stop in tonight, Wing Night, 75-cent wings, and ask about the summer salad. It is refreshing and delicious. Closing out The Drive with George Burge.

a concert. It's a Daytona airbrush t-shirt. Wondering who's gonna kiss who first. You know what I'm talking about. Hey baby, what you doing tonight? It's butterflies and Bud Lights under the stars and on the stripes.

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1: This Metro News Minute, I'm Jack Carlson. West Virginia coal miners are concerned about a proposed gas-fired power plant in Monongalia County. Mon Power and Potomac Edison are planning to build a plant near the Fort Martin Power Station near Morgantown. Mon Power officials testifying today before the State Public Service Commission that they're building that plant to attract data centers. UMWA President Brian Sanson says approving the project will have a devastating impact on coal.
2: I believe it sends a clear signal to the rest of the industry that Northern West Virginia coal is, or thermal coal in West Virginia is dead, and that the industry's gone.
1: Friends and family are remembering the helicopter pilot who was killed in Pocahontas County. 57-year-old Leo Basili died in a crash last Friday. Drew Nyman was one of his friends. He says Basili helped him get into aviation. Read more at WVMetroNews.com. With this Metro News Minute.
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4: Here's the Metro News AccuWeather forecast. Tonight, expect hazy and humid conditions with a low temperature of 65. Tomorrow will bring hazy sunshine, very warm and humid weather with temperatures nearing the record high of 92 from 1988. Be prepared for an afternoon thunderstorm. Additionally, wildfire smoke will impact air quality and visibility at times. The high will reach 90 degrees. Tomorrow night will be partly cloudy and humid with isolated thunderstorms possible and a low of 68. For weather anytime, download the AccuWeather app. For Metro News, I'm meteorologist Jason Caterina.
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0: E-N-E. Today's Best Country, your all-time favorites. I'm in till 7 o'clock, and then the Night Owl checks in, Alan Cubberly. Here's Dierks Bentley.
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0: There she is, Megan Maroney. Oh, you cute thing, you. She's a beautiful thing. Well, that's the name of the song. 98.9 WDNE. Today's best country. Your all-time favorites. Cruising on along. Got Luke Bryan coming up. I've got a classic country cut from the Statler Brothers. What a great song. You're going to like this. You're going to like it. Stick around. Have your AccuWeather forecast after the break.
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10: Here's the Metro News AccuWeather forecast. Tonight, expect hazy and humid conditions with a low temperature of 65. Tomorrow will bring hazy sunshine, very warm and humid weather with temperatures nearing the record high of 92 from 1988. Be prepared for an afternoon thunderstorm. Additionally, wildfire smoke will impact air quality and visibility at times. The high will reach 90 degrees. Tomorrow night will be partly cloudy and humid with isolated thunderstorms possible and a low of 68. For weather anytime, download the AccuWeather app. For Metro News, I'm meteorologist Jason Caterina.

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0: Dan E. If he doesn't get some kind of endorsement deal out of that, there's something wrong. I mean, the song is called Chevy Silverado. Come on, guys. 98.9 WDNE. Thanks for coming along for the ride. Got the Night Owl checking in at 7 o'clock. Luke Combs after the break, and music from Thomas Ritt before I clear out for the day, so stick around.
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Hey, that's going to do it for me today. Been sitting in for the boss man for a couple of days. I'm going to do it one more time tomorrow. Join me for a Friday show. I'll leave you with Thomas Rhett. It's called Slow Down Summer. See you tomorrow.

WDNE, Elkins, Buchanan, Weston, a WVRC media station. We're proud to be the new home of Mountaineer Sports.

Don't come looking is what Jackson Dean's saying to start off the Night Owl here on 98.9 WDN. Of course, I'm with you till that midnight hour. And I tell you what, if you've been outside or outside right now, make sure you stay hydrated. Don't want to get any of those heat illnesses because they can ruin your day, guaranteed. Also, be careful of your breathing. We got all that smoke coming down from Canada from those wildfires, so make sure you protect your breathing as well. And, of course, tonight, all my classic country cuts from the outhouse is going to be hits from the 70s. As a matter of fact, we're going to take that through Saturday.

0: 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If you have a big event coming up,
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2: 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We were both too tired to sleep, so we took turns of staring

0: Kenny won a Grammy with that hit back in 1978. It's an iconic part of American pop culture as well. And it also got him started on a movie career. And you just heard Kenny right here on 98.9 WDNE. Thanks to those awesome folks there at the Outhouse. 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
7: Here's the Metro News AccuWeather forecast. Tonight, expect hazy and humid conditions with a low temperature of 65. Tomorrow will bring hazy sunshine, very warm and humid weather with temperatures nearing the record high of 92 from 1988. Be prepared for an afternoon thunderstorm. Additionally, wildfire smoke will impact air quality and visibility at times. The high will reach 90 degrees. Tomorrow night will be partly cloudy and humid with isolated thunderstorms possible and a low of 68. For weather anytime, download the AccuWeather app. For Metro News, I'm meteorologist Jason Catarina.

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0: little Kane Brown for you here at the bottom half of the hour, 98.9 WDNE. We got Dirks Bentley and Ella Langley on the way. A hit from Mac Davis. Also, we got Jelly Roll, too. But right now, let me tell you what happened on this day in country music. In 1986, Dolly Parton's theme park, Dollywood, opened in Pigeon Forge, Tennessee. In 2012, Kitty Wells died at the age of 92 after complications from a stroke. Now, she was the first female to top the country charts back in 1952 with her signature hit, It Wasn't God Who Made Honky Tonk Angels. And we have a birthday today. Chase Beckham turns 30.
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0: You got it set to 98.9 WDNE, your station for today's best country and your all-time favorites as well. Speaking of all-time favorites, how about we do one from Mickey Gilley? Now, this is a rowdy, bar-friendly honky-tonk song that finds Mickey playing piano as he sings about the low standards as the closing hour approaches at 2 a.m. Song I'm playing is Don't the Girls All Get Prettier at Closing Time. And you get to hear it thanks to those awesome folks there at Jack Mall Storage. You know what? You may need some storage. Well, check out the buildings Jack Mall has available. 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

0: Don't we? 98.9 WDNE. I got coming up Zach, John King, and Jelly Roll. Then we'll get into the 8 o'clock hour. But let me tell you about what's going on Saturday, and that would be at Bates Carpet and Furniture. They're on the Beverly 5 Lane. And as a matter of fact, it's going to be going on from 11 to 1. Well, what is it? Well, I'm going to tell you right now is our next great gas and grocery giveaway. You got a chance to step into the wind tunnel and win yourself a prize. Now, all kinds of things are in there, from the $100 gas card to the $100 grocery card. Treasure on a mountain ticket. You could win radio swag, Bates bucks, all kinds of things. And, of course, say hi to the crew up there. I will be down here doing my usual thing on Saturdays, but that's all right. I love bringing you music. And remember, the only way you can win is be up at Bates between 11 and 1. And while you're up there in the machine, I wish you good luck.
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